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1: 2005.

0: фауна тыңдай.
1: Elderly male with COPD and difficulty breathing, also diabetic at Windermere 31800 room number 606. City number is 10604 at 2014.

0: We're in Quilt 1, Squad Watson Dispatch for a subject leaning on the embankment on eastbound 696 between Van Dyke and Hoover. Eastbound 696 between Van Dyke and Hoover, city number is 10605 at 2021. We also have speedy en route.
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0: Spit Rover 1.
1: Hello?
0: A couple other calls. It's supposed to be just before the Hoover exit ramp.
1: 10-4, I checked the area to check clear. I'll head back again.
0: Yeah, we just got a couple more calls on it.

0: Dispatch, quote on squad one in the area, checking.
1: 2028. So, while we get another call from ST, they said they're pulling up with them just east of our corrections, just west of Hoover.
0: Dispatch, you said they're just west of Hoover?
1: Affirm, supposed to be just west of Hoover. MST is supposed to be on there with them.
0: One copy.

0: equivalent from squad when the trooper's gone.
1: Quint one.
2: Did MSD communicate anything with you about taking them with them or finding anybody? Because they're gone.
1: They advised they were out some just west of Hoover. I'll give them a call back and see if I can figure out where they're at.
2: We did see them on the side of the road, but we came down on the expressway and now they're gone.
1: Same.

0: How good is that? 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
1: Maybe they might be the same.

0: after clearing out, they weren't able to find anything. 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They took him. They said they're all set. Now for Bravo 5-1, you disregard.
1: Okay.

Yes, I want dispatch. You clear me from all the private property codes and pull me another number for found property at 24230 miles and show me on a 19 with that found property.

0: Okay, it's David, 2-1, Edward, 5-1, and an assault just occurred at 24409 Lauren, 24409 Lauren. Getting further information, got a female saying somebody ripped her hair out.
1: Yeah, John. No problem.

0: Area 51 dispatch.
1: Fine.
0: Can you give me a number for expedition report?
1: I have an address.
0: You use the station address.
1: Henry 51 is 32871.
0: Good work, thank you.

Overhead on Lauren. There's a silver Impala template, Charlie 890882. Zero maybe, or eight is the last digit. It's going to be facing southbound. 10-4.

0: free.
1: Neighbor Trouble 27349, Virginia. 27349, Virginia. Trouble is 1 north of that address.
2: On the way.

0: They're dispatched. It's three black females. 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
1: Town 4, three black females in the driveway.

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1: The woman with the red hair is now armed with a knife. 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
2: 10:45, Bravo 5-1, can you hand that way as well?
1: She was walking, correction, she's back at the house.
2: One copy.
3: Yeah, I'm

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0: You're pulling up. 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
1: No, we're good. 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
0: Okay.
1: Get it up. I'm sorry, dispatch.
2: Go ahead.
1: Hold me a number for an arrest at Paymont MacArthur, 1595.

Warren Engine 2 Squad 2 from Dispatch, for an assault with injuries. PD is on scene at 24409 Lawrence. 24409 Lawrence. City number is 10606 at 2053.

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0: Hey, Sinai, can you head for a fight at the Alibi? 72669 miles, 72669 miles.
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0: pictures up. Looks like there's a white male in a red shirt and gray shorts that was down in the parking lot, but he got back up. There's no active 10-10.
1: 10-4. Adam 2-1 out.

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0: Welfare check. This is a 3-year-old walking around without his parents. It sounds like her parent came and got him. Went into 32610 Linderman. If you check that address, sounds like it's an ongoing issue.
1: Hunter.

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0: Austin Danis Park, 5200 Stevens, 5200 Stevens. See a male there, possibly on a bicycle, that had a handgun, threatened our caller, who's now waiting at home at 24342 Patricia. Caller's a 12-year-old.
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2: Black Dodge Durango and a black Dodge Caravan with a missing front bumper, passing southbound.
0: Yep.
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0: Adam, if you want to clear Form 11 later, you can send me Stevens. 10-4.

0: Sephora.
1: Edward 5-1 dispatch, we're going to need an ET. One half of this is going to 12 in Hoover.
2: How far? He's been notified. Do you need him on Lauren or at 12 in Hoover?
1: Say that again.
2: Where do you need the ET? At Lauren or at the hospital?
3: I'll go to the house first.
2: David 40, check illegal entry, 7251 Studebaker, 7251 Studebaker.
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1: 2111. What's your guy?
2: Victor 82 by part.

0: 三分。
1: Warrant Engine 5 from dispatch for a man over the wheel as he started up liquor. 327-46 Standby. 327-46 Standby. 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B is off on route. The number is 10608-2114.
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0: Yeah.

0: Charlie 40 today.
1: It's affirmative, it's a white male slumped over. It's gonna be a white SUV behind that Holbrook Auto Parts.
2: Yeah, 40.
3: Can you head for that man on the wheel?
2: 74.
1: The address is 32772. I'm going to try to get a plate.
3: Hello. Aside from dispatch.
0: Good.
3: I have a drone over the head that's monitoring that vehicle. It's on a white SUV occupied by a white male slumped over, and the correct location is 32772 Van Dyke. 32772 Van Dyke.
0: Got it.

0: 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Frank Adam Adams, 7785, offers a white Durango.
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0: 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Maybe 82. You can show me that manual oil.
1: Welcome.
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2: 2154.
1: Yeah.
2: 10-4. An attempt CNE at 11340 Huff, 11340 Huff, came in as an alarm 86 minutes ago, and the homeowner got home, said it's been a good attempt CNE.
1: Yeah,
3: 21.
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2: 051 hit and run accident, Arden and Mound. Suspect vehicle. Fled the scene northbound and then eastbound. Gonna be a 7 Malibu.
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0: 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Form me, you can send me mile.
1: Over.
2: Female is walking northbound. She's north of 14 mile on the east sidewalk.
1: I'll call through. 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
2: On the sidewalk.
1: 10-4. George 40, Henry 51, disregard.
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0: Henry 51, today.
1: George 40, check an alarm. T-Mobile, 5882, 12 mile, 5882, 12 mile.

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1: 10-4, please expect a lot of the Motel 6, 8300 Chicago, 8300 Chicago, had a mail call. That there was a female there saying that she was afraid of him. He wouldn't give us much further information. We could hear a female scream in the bathroom.
0: Tunnel. Send it to Henry 51 also.
1: Conference.

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0: One is in 5-7 from dispatch for a 36-year-old male, sounds like a possible 96, but his blood pressure is high. He needs an Ativan and a nap at the hospital. He'll be waiting outside of 29304 Glody. 29304 Glody, city number is 10610. 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
1: Okay.

Morning, engine 656 from dispatch for a 35-year-old female with pneumonia, having difficulty breathing at 29141 Omer. 29141 Omer. City number is 10611 at 2229.

0: short 40-10, I still flat.
1: Continue 40. Check for RD autos in the area of 7535 Jackson, 7535 Jackson, cars racing up and down the street.
0: Six, what, 6, 17.
1: 2232.
0: Henry 5-1. Henry 5-1.
1: Are you clear also? Can you see the clerk at the Amoco regarding that earlier female, 32900 mound, 32900 mound, they want to make a trespassing report.
0: Yeah, probably that way.
2: Victor just passed. I was heading back. Last time I saw her, she was at 14 just north of Mound. She's in and out of traffic, and so she's going to be on foot in the area, just for officer safety.
1: Yeah, of course, Sterling Heights called us. They actually are out with her.

0: Patrick 5, SWAT 7 in the area, trigger.
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1: All right, we'll call him back.
2: Bowen off.
1: Not for.
2: George 41 here, as you can send up that mountain rock, we'll try and make contact with her if Victor still has eyes.
0: Yeah, she's one block north of 14 on the east sidewalk.
2: 14 will fall off.

0: Route 40. She's westbound, near the turnaround. Over by the side street, Stover.
1: If I want dispatch, I spoke with the clerk. They just want her trespass. She's already been verbally noticed. She's in Sterling Heights now. Sterling Heights is the only thing to do with her for the moment.
0: Number.
1: And 40 on change.
0: Number.

0: Adam 2-1, clear form 11 later.
1: Copy.
2: Squad 7 is in service, patient refusal.
1: 2241.
3: Measure 5 also there.
1: 2241.

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0: Are there any ETs available right now?
2: He's at the hospital taking pictures.

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1: Any problem?
0: I'm home from 25218 Hoover, 25218 Hoover. Caller's in the park and out of the home on 10. I hear a female screaming for help.
2: What?
0: I don't think a male possibly assaulting her.
2: Staff 21.
1: Vehicle. Form 11, sending Adam. Yeah.
0: Hopper, Adam 21 through.
2: Adam 21, copy, 10-8.
0: Victor for Hoover also.
1: Hunter. 3000
0: out. Hunter.

0: 51 Santa Fe.
1: 10-4. 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
0: 51 phone up.
1: 10-4 advise on here.

342 running southbound through MJR lot. 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Black male, all black with a backpack. One black male, red shirt, red sweatpants.

0: 35-1 copy.
1: Red 4 GFS. I went to run south and out of south of the lot. Come out the apartment complex at Universal. George 40 chasing one by Marshalls in the parking lot by Jaquinder.
0: 10-4.

0: They're going to link up here in this apartment complex. 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
1: I'm on the corner.
0: So I found behind the Kroger.
1: I found behind the Kroger.
2: That's just my area.
1: Okay.

0: 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Can somebody secure our car in the lot of NJR Northside?
1: Route 51, can you do that?
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2: F2 dispatch, I'll secure their car.
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0: He's gonna hit the woods eastbound, past Universal, near Parkview.
1: Captain.

0: S2 George 4, your car secure, where do you need me?
1: Tell yourself, Kroger, Universal, southbound. So the patrol car behind you, Kroger, I need you back over here. 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Red sweatshirt, he ditched a bunch of shit behind the Kroger. 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
2: Red sweatshirt, brace my pants.
3: 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It's just a short wood line.

0: If someone can get into Parkview Apartments and make sure they don't get out of those woods, we can probably get them down in there.
1: Add it for you, hold on. M to London Parkview. I think they're on like the northwestern part of it.
2: Victor, can you clear this wood line right just north of Bravo 51's patrol car? Okay. You bet it down in this wood line.
0: I'm still trying to get there. For reference, the unit in Parkview 27682 is one of the buildings next to that wood line.
1: Copy.

0: 64, class 4 from dispatch for a 63-year-old female at diabetic. Now, dizzy and disoriented at 275-19 Gilbert. 275-19 Gilbert, city number 10613 at 2258.
1: Rescue force, class 4.
2: Negative.

0: we get somebody on the street on the east side of Parkview, and then maybe one back towards NJR in case they have a car there to circle back around us.
1: Okay, guys, the tree canopy is too thick, so if you push the woods, I can see if they come out.
2: And someone can push the woods on the northwest.

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1: Two.
0: Recap on descriptions.
1: Another black male, red sweatshirt, gray sweatpants.

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1: 2302.
2: That's 3 following, man.

0: Dave, I went from Dave to one. You're unable to find him, so this is from North Dakota.
1: Oh.

0: Warren Rescue Forest Squad 6 from dispatch for an 84-year-old male breaking out in hives at 4060 Hillcrest. 4060 Hillcrest, city numbers 10614 at 2305.
1: Squad 6 en route.

0: Yeah, to dispatch, if it has Vanasha, we need ET for photos.
1: Oh, he's on the way.
2: Yep, I'm almost there.
0: Copy, thank you. Hey, Brian, where you at?
3: Hey, 6-5, can you just make sure you grab photos of that door?
2: Yes, sir.
3: Thank you.
4: David 2-1, can you confirm his date of birth is 11-11-88?
0: Hey, from that's what I got. I'll double check. George, where are you? Anderson, where are you? I'll get back to the car.

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1: 23-10.
2: 6-5, David 5-1. Are you going to need photos of him too at the jail?
0: Negative.

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1: 2312.
0: 40, we can call the perimeter if we're still holding one. I think they made it into an apartment. We're going to collect there.

0: Sector dispatch. Good. There are two black males wearing all black that are in the parking lot on the north side of the Universal apartment.
1: And we're all black males and all black.
2: Okay.
1: Station 40, are you in the air? Can you still check that?

0: Suspension reporting.
1: Henry, Henry.
0: Are you guys clear to take a 10-16?
1: Abram.
0: Be attempted at 11706 Alita Circle, 11706 Alita Circle.
1: Underway.
2: 851 also.
0: Temple.
3: That's one dispatch. If we don't have any further leads on the corner, certainly most people.
0: Temple.

0: It's at Edward 5-1 and Bravo 5-1. Are you able to clear there for another 10-15?
1: Edward 5-1, good for that 10-16.
0: The 31627 Norwood Circle, 31627 Norwood Circle.
2: Yeah. We're in the C4 content from dispatch, called by the medical alert company for unconfirmed medical at 112-9212. Correction, 112-9214 miles. 112-9214 miles, city number is 10615 at 2325.
0: Just say tandem 40.
3: 40.
0: Are you able to clear for suspicious circumstances 9 in Sherwood? Subjects trying to use fake $50 and $100 bills.
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1: Glenn.
0: Richard, south of 11 Mile. King Henry Adam, Nora Sam 1.
1: 10-4. Richard, south of 11 Mile.

0: Qu'est-ce que je vais faire? Bon. The parking lot of subway is clear. There's no BP gas station over here. You don't have anything further than 82.
1: Time for N40, you can disregard.
2: Okay.
1: N42, a lot of party complaint, 508, 508, 508, 508.

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1: Hello?
2: We're not getting an answer at the door. Can we get a call back?
1: 10-4. 2332. 2332.

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0: Jennifer, thank you.
2: David 51, it's me, First Defense. Jennifer.

0: Over 5-1 dispatch. 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
0: Any warrants?
1: Stand by, I gotta run him now.

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1: Yeah. 10-4, yeah.
2: 10-4.

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Adam to one. Sir. 004 Studebaker. Adam to one.

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0: 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Are you clear to Kathy on a run?
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0: Everyone's back in.
1: Okay. Anybody have a question? Henry 51 David 21, trouble the subject, 25241 Rosenbush, 25241 Rosenbush. Caller's called several times. Troubles his intoxicated friend, a 31-year-old white male, Jacob Brodus, to be in his backyard.
0: David 21. Henry 51.

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0: swap for a rescue for a female who ate an edible. 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
1: But
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1: Sounds worse.

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1: Ten 16 at 7536 Maxwell. 7536 Maxwell. Troubles our caller. Female friend. Apparently chokes the caller in front of the sun. She's intoxicated.
2: Airport.

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0: Rescue Force Quad 4 from dispatch, Windermere, 31800 Van Dyke, room 344, door B, Bravo, 86-year-old female in response to the timeout 151.
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0: 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Board. Is that stroke 40 all set on your stop? Stroke 40, go again.
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0: 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Can you check that accident unknown injury? It's 26820 Wagner. 26820 Wagner.
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0: 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Adam 2 1 copy 10-8.

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0: 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I'll take a hook for 9 Paul Yellow, Queen 2-5, Gray Dodge Journey.
1: You just won?
0: Hey, from just the one.

Clinton, Claremont from dispatch. 11003 Packard, 11003 Packard, 27-year-old male, back pain, leg pain, 10 out, 18.

0: Adam to 1 dispatch. Can you start me a record for the sub? The plate's going to be Edward Lincoln Sam 0224, the white GMC.
1: I'm Gemini Diesel.
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0: Henry. Henry caught one also.

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1: Have a work in a car yet.
0: Stand by.
2: Four zero three zero 14 miles, roommate 11, the 81-year-old female, having a mental status change. 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Time out of 3:49.

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0: 10-16 at 13750 Beth. 13750 Beth. Troubles our caller's son's girlfriend, Carol, female. Throwing items at our caller's house. Caller said she's supposed to own a firearm. I don't know if she's armed now.
1: Henry.
2: Henry 510 also.

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1: Run.
0: Yeah, 50 inbound. Edward Zebra, Edward, 2840, all set.
1: Tower 15 inbound.

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0: Henry.
1: Hey, 1037, back parking lot of Woodshire Elementary. Correction, Woodshire Educational Center, 27500 Hasbro.
0: Henry.
2: Henry, how long?
1: Okay.

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0: Denver,

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1: Simple. 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
1: It's George 40.

We're used for Kevin Abulo. We're new still for an RD Auto. Southbound, mound from 10 miles, southbound mound from 10 miles to White Peak. Of this personalized plate of King Adam, Robert Lincoln, Paul, texting and driving, and Abulo.

engine 2 from dispatch. Man over the wheel at Sunoco, 9 mile in Hoover. 9 in Hoover at pump 2. Timeout, 10-06.

0: this manager. Can you repeat the question?
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1: 717.
2: Yeah, I'm going from 11.
3: That's not.

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1: Rank 5 dispatch, can you keep me busy on a hospital detail?
2: Rank 5 dispatch, I'll be logging on in a second. 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
0: 10-1.

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1: Go ahead.
0: Southbound Mound north of 12, pulled into the Myers Drive with Edward William Edward 9721.
1: 10-4 southbound Mound at the Meyer entrance, yell set there.
0: Slow to stop, but I'm all set.

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1: 看过。It's an LFA to a Kia Soul. It's going to be in the parking lot next to the Villa City Center.
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1: Silent.
0: Southbound mile near 696. We pulled into 28065 mile with David George 19814.
1: 28065 mile.

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0: clear with that, yes, ma'am.
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0: 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I should be outside. You can cancel to David 50. 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
0: I'll be 10 mile of Constitution with Reverend Robert Mary, 3445. It's going to be a silver port of faith.
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0: 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Oh, never mind. We found him. He's waving us down.
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0: 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Sending a stop at Shanger and Stevens. Edward Robert Sam 0172, Lee 10-8.
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0: 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From the Silver Cadillac.

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0: 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The request to enter through door C is in Charlie. 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
2: So one
1: between Common and 13. I'm lying.
0: George 5. Charlie 5-1.
1: Do you take an ordinance violation area of Stevens and MacArthur?
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0: Gemini 11 traffic when you're ready. Van Dyke, northbound, just off at 8 Mile. Red Toyota sedan, license plate, Edward Charles Nora, 16321, once occupied.
1: Sorry.

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0: State at 10:50 eastbound, service drive at Shana.
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0: This is Clint Ones. We're on a scene of a MVA. You probably know about it. There's no injuries. Lincoln Navigator and a Chrysler minivan. They're pulling into Chicken Shack on the southwest side. They're waiting for PD for a report. No injuries here.
1: 10-4. Cover me 11 inch hanger.
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0: 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Put one back in service.
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0: for an infant whose blood has been dispatched for a 62-year-old female. It's a cancer patient passed down at 13845 Sedoni, 13845 Sedoni. 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

Elevator 4, 2806 John B. 2806 John B.

0: David 11-10-8 on that traffic. We'll take that LFT for training for Adam 2-1.
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0: For our commitment, 31546 Brett, 31546 Brett, turn 13 watchman.
2: That's for just Brett. I had to pay for it. I was meeting with the entrance.
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1: 717. Dispatch Charlie 11, Charlie 51.
2: Charlie 11. Charlie 5.
1: Our suicidal subject, 11332 Essex, 11332 Essex, came in from taxi, female, having a conversation, say to somebody that took possibly over 200 pills.
2: Charlie 11. Charlie 51.
0: Thank you, Joseph.

0: 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I can take that for 63.
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0: Angela.
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0: Charlie 11, standing by.
1: Okay. 10 mile. City number is 10635 at 1022. Another address on our city on Dexter.
0: Charlie 11.
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0: 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Heritage Parkway and 12 Mile with Edward Queen Mary, 6181.
1: 627.
2: Over.
1: Sorry if I went out.
2: Of course.
3: Process Simmons.
1: She's at this address.
2: Copy.

We're an engine 6 class 6 dispatch for a 27-year-old male with difficulty breathing. He's going to be in a red room sitting outside bay or back door number 1 at 270-27 mounds. Sitting in response to 6-3-6 at 10-3-4.

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0: Affirmative.
2: Two nine two zero John B. Not coming off as a good address on our city.
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1: 10:37. Warren Engine 5, flat 5 from dispatch for an 82-year-old male with dementia having difficulty breathing at 11718 Alito Circle. 11718 Alito Circle, body number is 10637, turn on at 10:37.
0: Engine 5, flat 5, responding.
2: King 6, 3, 4, 0.

0: Eastbound 12 east of Van Dyke with Edward George X-ray 6077, Silver Kia, slow stop.
1: I just have Edward phone to you, disregard that part of the plane, head that way.
2: I'm doing copies.

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1: Number.

Charlie 11 traffic. 9 mile, Edward Zebra, Queen 5620, Silver 5.

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1: I'm right.
2: Edward 282.
1: I'm right.

I'll ask you all. Rolling test 1016 to me westbound 9 mile from Van Dyke. Westbound 9 mile from Van Dyke. It's a newer black Dodge Ram partial plate of 701 with a man that's assaulting a woman in a vehicle. End of your

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0: 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Charlie 11.
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0: picture just pushed.
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0: All right, you can send me the other three over here on John B. Oh, yeah, hold on, I'm both. I was using the gene. I don't know what the in case I'm needed.
2: David 11, you can clear me off Form 10, Form 11. 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
1: Okay.

0: 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I am Van Dyke 6, Robert, David, Victor 36.
1: Okay.

0: It says Porsche right there. Connor Van Dyke, Ohio 10th SAG, Victor 493627, Black Haas.
1: Come on.

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1: She's just 482.
2: Four.
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1: Q-Tucker Hazard, it's going to be eastbound 696 at Hoover. Eastbound 696 at Hoover. Be on the ditch. There's people that are turning around on the entrance ramp going the wrong way.
2: It might be related to that road hazard earlier. I'll check it out.
1: Okay, thank you.

0: 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Survived, David, Union, David, 2528, Silver Jeep.
1: Over.

0: Sí, sí, sí, sí. Now I'm Melissa Pierce, Vermillion Boy, 79911.
1: I'm fine.

0: send another.
1: That's Adam 2-1.
2: Job, Sandy.
1: I'm Jeannie Court. Dispatch Victor 2, are you able to head that way instead?
0: Yep.
1: Awesome, thank you.

0: 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We have one, another one here.
1: Ma'am.
0: Should be. Also, no one has to come here with emergency.
2: Call from 198.

0: confirming they're all set on Genie Court.
1: For now, they have. They just need another one man. I have Adam Tillman in route.
0: Come on.

0: 9456. Extend me over, I'll make my way there.
1: Copy, thank you.
0: Also, send the freight to 1, show me the area, check on.
1: 10-4.
2: CCS-4 dispatch, show me out 1 at 7050, 9 mile.
1: That was 7051.
2: 7055, mile.
1: Hold
3: on. CSS 2, hang in the last, I'm out with CCS-4.
1: Copy. Oh, fuck.
4: Hey, Nice, can you come back here?

0: Flight 1 dispatch. It appears to be an accident. Traffic is slowly shifting over to the left. I believe MSP is handling a P2 MSP car line.
1: Copy. Town 45, you copy that?
2: Copy. Where this is from, isn't it referencing something at 686 Fairfield area?
1: Well, yeah, 686 and Hoover, just the traffic back up.
2: Yeah, that's going to be from us. We had a truck that lost its load. We'll be clearing up here shortly.
1: Copy, thank you.
0: Flight 1 will be cleared.
2: More on dispatch from MSP. I'm switching back over.
1: Thanks.

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1: Copy.
3: David, tonight. That's one, just that one. Show me heading in for Warren, drop off proper.
1: Happy. Do you need a number for it or just Apache 2-1 that's on the board?
3: No one, no number needed.
1: Happy.

0: Ornage and 6 Class 6 and dispatch for a attempt suicide by cutting at a group home at 270-741er. 270-741er. A 34-year-old female attempted to cut her wrist with a very dull knife. They just want her to check out. PD is off on route. City number is 10638 at 1206.
1: Yeah. 2-5. 2-5-2.

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1: Have you given vehicle information?
0: Yep, sorry. It's David William Edward, 0662 on a blue Jeep.
1: Copy. Officials on your route.
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0: 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CCS, you can cancel. FD's both around. Jesus, you're sending them. Thank you. Seven, dispatch.
1: 477.
2: How are you doing? Follow up at 29156 Hoover under complaint number 26002881.
1: Copy.
3: It's just poor traffic.
1: Yes, one.
3: Adam Peters, 6 Mary Paul, 312, White Honda.
1: Adam Peters.

0: David 50 and Victor 2.
1: David 50.
2: Victor 2.
0: Suspicious. In the area of 8220 Rivard, 8220 Rivard. Call advising there's five subjects that set off some sort of possible explosive in the area. There's debris all over the road, and they ran into two houses. Unknown as east or west of the address.
1: David.
2: Victor.
1: Walker, that way too.
0: Copy.

0: Charlie 51 dispatch. Clear for me, let me move our.
1: Not good.
2: Four 77 dispatch, I'll be clear, Hoover.
1: Copy.
0: That's one clear. Base West 6 out.
1: 1221.
3: Detectives on Genie Court.
0: Go for the detectives on Genie Court.
3: Warrant approved.
0: Yeah, what?
4: Issues for us tonight.
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0: 9 of Memphis, 149874, Red Toyota.
1: 9 of Memphis.

0: to dispatch. See, Mr. Greg Victor, it's just a firecracker that was set off. Is the ADT-20 in the house the juvenile just ran into?
1: Anonymous caller's address. He said they ran into a house.
0: Got me.
1: The caller said that they ran into a house 4 east of or 4 west of that address. He wasn't sure on his direction.
0: Great, thank you.
1: Victor, you copy 82-3?
2: Yeah, I'm already up.
3: You can put me tonight.

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1: 10-4, can you take a MDOP report, 31238 miles, 31238 miles, People's Coin Laundry.
0: Charlie 5-1.
2: That's resetting.
1: What?
3: F2 is 82.
1: Got it.

0: 4-inch and 5-suspect dispatch for a 72-year-old male that fell in the bathroom, possibly unresponsive, unknown if he's breathing, at 30051 Blanky. 30051 Blanky, city number is 10639, time limit 1228.
1: Engine 5, squad 5,

0: She says 4 is 82.
1: Okay.
0: She says 4 dispatch. I'm getting flagged down for a 37 here at Memphis Cadillac. Place going to be David Edward 55133 Viper Broncos 4.
1: In that car.
0: How about it?

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0: Legal entry 4235 Kiefer. There's a rear language barrier. The house is vacant. There's a black car inside of the house. Can't get any further.
2: Adam 5.
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1: 2 shifts 4 is also up.
0: 10 4.

0: Town for 582. They can hang on their own.
1: Come on.
2: Adam 2 on the dispatch. Is the caller still on, eh?
1: Negative.

0: 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Apparently there's somebody in the garage. I'll wait for Adam to run and we'll make entry.
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1: 418.
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1: Charlie 11.
2: David 50.
0: Unacceptable issue, 140 attempt 1140 attempt 10.
1: Charlie 11.
2: David.
3: Charlie 31 dispatch, I can pay Charlie, you've just got a 2 minutes to service.
0: 10-4, David 50 disregard, gonna start heading north for trouble with the subject at Dave's Hot Chicken. 31101 Mound. Subject that was at the flower shop started taking photos of the caller and trying to DOE his car.
2: David, you got me?
4: Just you can tell me miles.
0: What?
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0: 10-4.

0: if you're responding to Timken. It's going to be an argument over cement block. He paid for three and he was only given two.
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0: You should be on the stop at 8 in Anvil. The Texas plate. Victor Henry Zebra 3812. Do you have a roller in the area that can assist? No, 300.
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0: Squawk 5 in service. 15-5. 10-4. Who's my
1: cell? 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
1: Revival.

0: Well, no.
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0: 6.1 squad 141 fire dispatch for a third party medical. 36-year-old female vomiting, difficulty breathing. She's at 7583 Maxwell, 7583 Maxwell 13.
1: Squad 1 respond,
0: 4-1 and 4-1. 4-1 and 4-1.

0: Okay. Yeah. Are dispatched CCS 2 and CCS 4.
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0: It's a CCS 2 and 4 for a 1016 23579 Willard. 23579 Willard, troublesome caller, son, 17-year-old male, blocking the father from leaving the driveway and screaming. We were out several times yesterday for an issue with 1016. There is a smoke note for the subject being a 96, suffers from schizophrenia, bipolar disorder, so send several officers as a precautionary measure.
1: Yeah, buddy.
2: Do this too.
1: Successful. Squad 1 arm.
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1: 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Frank 5.
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0: 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Gas line that was struck by a city worker at 32360 Warcop. 32360 Warcop.
1: Standing by for Willis.
2: I'm sorry.

0: 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I-23 and I are clear that stop.
1: I'm for.

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2: 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You're leaving the scene. You're with the plant manager. We'll be in service.
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0: 8 Mile MacArthur, 2 Paul Charles Frank, 2 Bill Roy G, coming back in driver.
1: I'm for you on that.
0: All right.

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2: 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We'll be pulling up in a few seconds.
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0: 谢谢主持人。9 Peters, Edward Young King, 5048.
1: Time for Yalta.
0: Okay, thank you.

0: Squad 7, you can call.
1: 1411.
2: Steve, anything?
1: That's
2: Edwards 1.
1: Edwards 1. You take a 1050, it's going to be 12 east of the 20.
2: Copy, I'll be out.
1: Copy.

Charlie 51 dispatch. Clear 2 4 11, can you put me on 19th property first?

1 inch and 2 splashes to dispatch for a 79-year-old female with chest pain at 13673 Leonard, 13673 Leonard, city number 10645, and I 1416.

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0: Aiden Anvil with David Zebra John 10. Please go to every ball. Great, you saw all these up in a second.
1: I'm 48 Anvil.
0: It's gonna be David Zebra John 1098.
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0: All that.

0: CCS4 traffic. I'm in Memphis, Michigan, first license plate, Sam, Mary, 1, Tom, Henry, 3.
1: Time for it.

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1: Yeah, the first time.
2: Charlie 11, 82.
0: 10-4.

0: 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Nine Van Dyke 5 North Henry William 22.
1: 10-4.

for from dispatch for commercial fire alarm. We believe Michigan Science Mass Academy Elementary 28501 Lorraine. 28501 Lorraine. City number is 10646 at 1437.

0: if that truck wasn't serviced, they've got construction workers on scene there with multiple alarms going off. They are confirming they're resetting the alarm.
1: I'm 4, thank you. 1438.

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0: I'll be sending Hoover in the Shell parking lot with 6-4, it's a Frank 4-1, it's going to be a dark gray Chevy Traverse.
1: Shell 10 and Hoover.

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1: Charlie 5-1.
0: 5 South Lafayette. 135 South Lafayette. There was open line with screen in the background.
1: Charlie.
0: I mean 135 or 133. Dispatch Charlie 11.
1: Charlie 11.
0: At property tow 1017 service.
1: Charlie 11.

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1: 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Special GPS 307 on that track.
0: GPS 307.
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0: French one, just listen in.
1: Edward 2, inform 10.

0: airborne engine 5 is classified from dispatch for a 72-year-old male as a vent patient with difficulty breathing at Autumn Woods, 29800 Hoover, 29800 Hoover. Room number is 330. City number is 10647 at 1450.
1: Engine 5 is classified, responding.
0: Thank you.

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1: 6-2 or 3. 6-3, I'll take it. 10-4.

Horn Truck 4 from dispatch for a wooden pole that just fell over with down wires at 32249 St. Anne's. 32249 St. Anne's, city numbers 10648 at 1454.

0: This man from Truck 4.
1: Truck 4.
0: Yeah, we're at the corner of our New St. Anne's. We have a electrical wind pole down on the ground, multiple electrical lines laying on top of a detached garage. We'll need to be here as soon as possible.
1: 10-4, can you get an address on the garage, please?
0: Copy. One moment.

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1: Anne's. 10-4, we're notifying them now.
0: Copy that.

That's for a 69-year-old male, possibly dehydrated. Oriented at 298-88 City Center. 298-88 City Center, apartment number 1. City number is 10649 at 1503.

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1: 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So see the recycler on fire, there'll be somebody to escort you through the building.
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1: 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Engine 5 is going.
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0: So we're at Scott Mound in 12 Mile. Send me a record for a mini bike.
1: 10-4, yell that.
0: Yes.
1: Northbound or southbound?
0: The northbound to south of 12. I'll be in the Shoes parking lot, actually.
1: Got it.
2: Squadron out.

0: suspension in Tucson. We'll be sent up. Mover Command on Tag 2, we got smoke showing. They're waving us all the way towards the back.
1: Okay, 1512 on scene, smoke showing, heading all the way towards the back.
2: Dispatch from truck 4.
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0: Miss Fashion Squad 3. We're still going to St. Andrews, correct?
1: Squad 6 is going to respond to St. Andrews. 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You're going to be my in service for the moment.
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0: 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We're clearing this medical. We can take that down wire.
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0: Gimana?
1: Can you assist Frank 21 with fire at 32249 St. Anne? 32. Good, assist fire at 2201 Hoover. 2201 Hoover. There's a commercial fire at the recycling center. They have several semis trying to pull into there.
2: M2.

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0: station. 4, do you mind doing that search for us?
1: 10-4.
0: Thank you.
2: Negative, go again.
0: Ping 6-3 is on her way in from Adam area. She'll do the search for us. That's Bravo 50, Charlie 5-1. Prepare for a possible BNE in progress. 648 Core Renee, 648 Core Renee. He's watching on his cameras from work. An unknown subject. Open the door. Put something over his cameras. Not being very cooperative.
2: Charlie 5-1.
3: That's a big issue.

0: Davis SD. It's 451.
1: Dave.
0: Edward 51 and Davis 50 in the Edward area for a DOP that just occurred at Busby Park. 5002 Frazo. 5002 Frazo, 1017, your caller at 26177 Cunningham. 26177 Cunningham for three children, 11 to 13 years of age, that are DOPing the building. They're breaking out windows and the doors and rocks. They were last seen on Cunningham.
1: Davis 50.
2: Thanks, Bruce. I'm going to be in close by.

surrounding the Bucky Park. So be advised, we had a WW sent out earlier for roofing checks at 4550 Frazo. They were having a yard sale. A caller was concerned that two males that were 9 to 10 years old that may be trying to purchase two 3-foot long samurai swords. To confirm if a purchase was made, we believe these are the same children.

0: 7-4, 5, 7, 8.
1: 7-4.
2: Average 2 on dispatch, I'll be 82 last, you can send me Frazo.
1: 7-4.

0: Office dispatcher, can you hold on a moment?
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2: Office dispatcher.
1: Problem.
2: One of the doors is unlocked. Can you confirm with the key holder that no one else is supposed to be at the residence?
1: Four.

0: 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Warrant.
1: 1540. 1250. Nobody's supposed to be there. Nobody has access or keys. They believe it's possibly neighbors that go to school with his daughter.
2: Any more clearing out right now?
1: 1040 on the air.
2: Negative.
1: Thanks.

0: 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They believe it's possibly a 13-year-old black female that lives at one of the trailers behind the playscape.
1: Seeing residents clear right now.

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0: Our caller apparently has family that lives in a trailer across the street. 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We're trying to get him to step out to talk to you guys.
2: Okay, I guess the grandma also lives here across the street.
0: Okay.

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1: 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The area of defender in contact. 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
1: For both.

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0: 82 my part. Just tell me the road has.
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0: Tiger 5 on dispatch, put me out of the 1050 Ryan or left model.
1: Time for any other car.
0: No, I'm all set.
1: Copy, advise on injuries.
0: I'll get you the info in a second. It happened right behind me.
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0: Heather 5-1 dispatch, first plate's going to be Edward King David, 7452 on a white Chevy Cruze. Second one is going to be 5 Paul William Young, 6-2 on a black Impala.
1: Copy, do you need toes?
0: Not right now.
1: 10-4.

0: David, you pulling out?
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0: Copy.

0: That's one on a stop. 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I'm 36919 Robert Frank.
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That's one of his best. You order me a straight tow for this, it's a white Durango, 2026 Dodge Durango for unqualified, please. Make it a flatbed.

0: 4 engine 6 dispatch for a vehicle fire eastbound 11 mile at Bradner. Eastbound 11 mile at Bradner. The gray Chevy track. City number is 10653 at 1651.
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0: All set.

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Got it.

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1: CJ 3.10. Tina, I'm just going to say I had that voting to one.
2: 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Adam 20, copy.
1: Yeah, thank you. Tina, I had a 2-1 speed advisor come from Hoover County. Copy.

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Morning, engine 6 from dispatch for a man over the wheel at Edge Fitness, 137-00, 14 miles. 13-700, 14 miles, south Pike Ford Ranger, blocking a aisle in the lot, occupied by one front over. City number is 10654, timeout is 1701.

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1: Can inform police are all done. They can take off from the scene as well.
0: 10-4. Dispatch MC1.
2: MC1.
0: Arizona.
2: I'll be clear on I-19 for 42.
0: Seven.

0: Edward 2-1, Victor 1, start for unknown problem, possibly an assault in progress, as well as a 1050 at Ryan and Alvina. Ryan and Alvina, so dark Dodge minivan and dark SUV roadway. There's people outside arguing.
1: Sure. Call on this.
0: April.
1: Guessing the caller is not still there.
0: The caller was leaving.
1: Thank you.

0: Is that Patrol 1 in CCS 1?
1: Patrol 1.
2: CCS
0: 1. For a man over the wheel at Edge Fitness, 13700 14 miles. 13700 14 miles. It's going to be a black Ford Ranger plate of Edward Lincoln King 8381. It's punch over the wheel.
2: CCS 1.
0: He's going to be in the north end of the parking lot, closer to 14 miles.
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2: Special Mission 2.
0: Engine 2.
2: We're terminating Hoover coming up. You can charge the 2 back.
0: 17.
3: Lost the gun.

0: 3-1 dispatch. It looks like all those parties are at that business address.
1: Have you followed 50 Adams phone number 25?
2: Everybody's doing copies.
0: Zero 3, Adam Mary Henry 2 is the plate on the Yukon, black.
1: Read from dispatch for a 16-year-old female that passed out. She is a known heart patient at 24525 Panama. 24525 Panama, city number is 10655 at 1712.
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0: The plate on the Dodge minivan is Boy Sam Tom. Correction 8, Sam Tom, George 0. Correction Queen Zebra 4.
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Ward Engine 3, Squad 1 from dispatch for a 43-year-old male that is diabetic with difficulty breathing at 7252 page. 7252 page, city number is 10656 at 1716.

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3: 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I think you'll respond with engine 3 to 7252 page, 7252 page, city number is 10656, timeout is 1717. Also, engine 5, can you send a squad 7 with you, male just slumped over and fell out of the car with PD on scene. Squad 7, you're en route to Edge Fitness, 137004 miles, city number is 10654 at 1717.
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0: That's one dispatch. Can you get an ETA from MND and maybe let them know I'm in front of the Tubby's cold machine?

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2: 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How's that?

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0: 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It's black in color. It's going to be safekeeping.
1: 10-4, official. We'll be en route shortly.

How are you, Steel? Steel for RD Auto, to meet Eastbound 12 mile from Ryan. Eastbound 12 mile from Ryan, a newer gray Jeep Cherokee. Plate given of King North 309 that's swerving and all over the road. Please returning on my motorcycle. Send the view off.

0: 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Are you clear? I have another medical at the Arbor.
1: Yeah.
0: For engine 5 class 5 from dispatch for an 80-year-old female. Fall with injuries at the Arbor End, 14030, 14 miles, 14030, 14 miles. 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
0: Pulling in a 14010 Topher. 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
1: Got that.
0: Hopefully.

Ornation 3 from dispatch 3. Man over the wheel. Southbound mound at 9 miles. Southbound mound at 9 is a white Cadillac Escalade occupied by a female. City number is 10658 at 1752.

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1: 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Union copy of VLO. Westbound Engelman from Hoover. Westbound Engelman from Hoover.
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1: Or Black Traverse. I would call K9458 speeding that has two unscrewed children in the back seat.

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2: 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Frank, did you hit 8? 10-4.

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1: Edward 2-1.

0: Yes, you all. Westbound 13, I'm Ryan. Westbound 13 from Ryan for a gray Honda CRV, plate of 7 Queen Charles, X-ray 64. Passing cars, driving in the middle lane and all over the road. And it's occurring on a 2014 Honda CRV off of Briarcliff in our city on the view.
1: Triple dispatch, you can submit to me, show me how to
0: check. Sorry, I sent you the wrong one, hold on.

0: Warren, Quint 1, Scott 3 from dispatch for a 15-year-old female that says her body is numb and tingly, possibly going through withdrawal at safe house. 210-516-210-5016. ID number is 10662 at 1831.
1: Quint
0: 1, you're back in 1831.
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1: 10-4. Warren Rescue Force, platform from dispatch for a 79-year-old with a mental status change and possible septic at Windermere 31800 Van Dyke, 31800 Van Dyke, room number 625. Enter through door, Sears and Charlie. City's number is 10663 at 1833.
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2: 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I'm going to be on top of Marin and Liberty. I'm going to clear in a minute.
0: 10-4. Edward 5-1, stand there.

0: 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City number is 10664, timeout at 1838. Also Engine 3, correction, Engine 6, Squad 6 from Dispatch for a 72-year-old male with difficulty breathing at 3560 Hillcrest, 3560 Hillcrest. City number is 10665 and timeout is 1838.
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1: Victor.
0: Yeah, you can probably ED2 this. There's an adult in the backyard. The kids are all playing on the trampoline, so they're all set.
2: 10-4, Adams on Bravo 50, guys, come to reverse.
3: 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Fox 10-8. 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
0: 10-8.
3: 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Aiden Van Dyke, will be 82.
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0: Dark Horse.
1: Uh-huh. Let you know, if the resident there says the smoke detectors keep going off because she can't change her batteries.
0: Copy.

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1: Of what?
0: PS14.
1: Of what?

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0: 8601 Imperial. 28601 Imperial, 1017, you're calling a black Chevy Equinox.
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2: Murphy 4.

0: Warren Squad 5 BC from dispatch. Sterling Heights is requesting a squad for an aggressive dementia patient that needs transport to the hospital. They have an engine on scene already at Arden Court, 11095 14 miles. 11095 14 miles. City number is 10668, time on at 1918.
1: 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Squad 5.
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1: 3. Patrol 4.
0: Both units in Frank area on our 10th team. 26185 Regency Club. 26185 Regency Club. Any trouble with a black male, a gray shirt and jeans, arguing with a black female, a blue shirt with a baby in a car seat?
1: Yes, please. Yes, ma'am.
2: Well, I'm not going to be.

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0: 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It looks like they're working on the electrical, so it's probably going to be a false alarm.
1: Have you PS1 and PS2, you guys have it?
2: PS1, copy. Possibly false. 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
2: Time for stand by for another distress, Patrol 1. Both units check to welfare, 26714 Lily, 26714 Lily.
0: PS2.

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1: Yes, we are.
2: I'm going to...

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1: Frank 50.
0: You can start back in the north end at Licht Park, 30100 Campbell. 30100 Campbell for a black pickup truck that's driving over the wall. He's now in the lot, possibly watching children on the playground. This is Victor 1.
1: Frank 50.
2: Victor.

0: answer this, guys.
1: Hi.
0: Do you have anything further or a better location?
1: Negative, that's all we have. I'll be inside that house.
0: 10-4, you too.
1: 10-4.
0: 10-4, you too.
1: What?

0: brings you to set. Go ahead. There's only one black pickup truck in the lot right now. Edward Zebra Nora 2479.
1: 10-4.

0: Through to dispatch, disregard that. I see it now. It still is driving over the grass.
1: Copy.
2: You said yes, there's one.
1: 10-4.

0: What's on common?
1: Copy, what's on common? Plates are turning on a 2011 Chevy Silverado out of Detroit.
0: Continuing westbound through Lorraine.

0: Anybody else sat out for which part kind of door?
1: Yes, we can.
2: Number 5-1 dispatch, clear form 10.
0: I'm for it.